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1: I'd be lying if I said I didn't need to get lost sometimes. 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

Съвременната хит музика. I can be intense, I can be a little obsessed, but I can bet you never think a nightmare will ever look better in a dress. You probably never get any sleep, and twice a week I'm fucking depressed. One second I cry, then I'm laughing. I know it wouldn't make any sense.

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1: Hey Bulgaria, it's Bebe Rexha. 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